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1: And with each beat of my heart, for every day we apart, I'll hunger for every wasted hour.
0: And I-

0: 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They'll be so lonely they could die.
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